0: of September 29th. Police say officers first noticed unmarked cigarettes on the dashboard before finding a package containing the cash among groceries. The men were released on appearance notices and are expected in court in January. And a childhood record collection helped inspire Portage's Kelly J. DeVoe's latest musical chapter. He says formal vocal training helped prepare him for his first tribute band.
1: I've studied voice. I went to Alberta College of Music and studied voice for a year. So that really helped out when I became a singer or got into my first tribute band, which was a Van Halen band. And we did that for 3 years.
0: DeVoe toured Western Canada with the group before moving into a solo career and releasing his own albums. His career also included an appearance on the first season of Canada's Got Talent in 2012. Access local news anytime and anywhere. 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
0: Mainly cloudy tonight in Portage with a few showers. We'll have a low of 7 degrees. Tomorrow will be another mainly cloudy day with a high of 19. Tomorrow night, those clouds will stick around with a low of 5. And looking ahead to Sunday, the sun will return with a high of 16. Stay weather ready. 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
5: Mainly cloudy tonight in Portage with a few showers. We'll have a low of 7 degrees. Tomorrow will be another mainly cloudy day with a high of 19. Tomorrow night, those clouds will stick around with a low of 5. And looking ahead to Sunday, the sun will return with a high of 16. Stay weather ready. 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
5: Mainly cloudy tonight in Portage with a few showers. We'll have a low of 7 degrees. Tomorrow will be another mainly cloudy day with a high of 19. Tomorrow night, those clouds will stick around with a low of 5. And looking ahead to Sunday, the sun will return with a high of 16. Stay weather ready. 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
2: Mainly cloudy tonight in Portage, and we could see some rain. Good evening, I'm Marissa McFadden. Portage RCMP made 7 arrests during a 2-day effort targeting retail theft. The RCMP's Manitoba Integrated Law Enforcement Team led the initiative, with local General Investigative Services participating on September 12th and 26th. Those arrested included several people facing theft charges, while 2 others were also held on breach charges. Police also dealt with several other shoplifting and trespassing incidents on both days. Carrie Irwin is hoping to bring a practical voice to the rural municipality of Portage-LaPrairie Council Table. The lifelong area resident, mother of 2, and Yellow Quill School employee says she's running because she wants to help shape the community's future.
3: I've chosen to run because I'm invested in the future of this community, where I've also chosen to build my own life.
2: Irwin says she wants to listen to residents and work with other councillors to address community needs. A routine traffic stop near Ely has led to charges against 2 Ontario men after RCMP found approximately $50,000 in cash. Traffic services pulled over an eastbound semi on the Trans-Canada Highway on September 29th. Officers noticed a package of unmarked cigarettes on the dashboard, and a further search turned up the cash among groceries. 2 men, aged 38 and 53, are charged with possession of property obtained by crime over $5,000. And Kelly J. DeVoe has performed across Western Canada, but Portage-LaPrairie still holds a special place in his life. The singer and tribute performer says his hometown memories extend well beyond music.
4: I had a great, you know, childhood growing up here, going to school and playing baseball and hockey. And, you know, it's my hometown. Just love Portage. Something magical about it.
2: DeVoe also remembers competing in a Sea Fry Battle of the Bands when he was younger. His band White Lightning performed Taken Care of Business. Although they didn't win, he says he still appreciates that early connection with the station. Stay connected, stream anytime and anywhere. 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
2: Mainly cloudy tonight in Portage with a few showers. We'll have a low of 7 degrees. Tomorrow will be another mainly cloudy day with a high of 19. Tomorrow night, those clouds will stick around with a low of 5. And looking ahead to Sunday, the sun will return with a high of 16. Stay weather ready, stream us anytime, anywhere, download our Portage Online app. I'm Marissa McFadden.

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4: Mainly cloudy tonight in Portage with a few showers. We'll have a low of 7 degrees. Tomorrow will be another mainly cloudy day with a high of 19. Tomorrow night, those clouds will stick around with a low of 5. And looking ahead to Sunday, the sun will return with a high of 16. Stay weather ready, stream us anytime, anywhere. 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
5: Mainly cloudy tonight in Portage with a few showers. We'll have a low of 7 degrees. Tomorrow will be another mainly cloudy day with a high of 19. Tomorrow night, those clouds will stick around with a low of 5. And looking ahead to Sunday, the sun will return with a high of 16. Stay weather ready. Stream us anytime, anywhere. 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
2: A good chance of rain tonight in Portage. We'll have a low of 8 degrees. Good evening, I'm Marissa McFadden. A retail theft enforcement initiative in Portage has resulted in 7 arrests. RCMP say the operation included proactive work at local businesses, with several people arrested for theft under $5,000. One 46-year-old man was also arrested for carrying a concealed weapon while prohibited from doing so, and he was remanded into custody. Police are also investigating a separate robbery that left a 36-year-old man injured on September 26th. Carrie Irwin is entering the race for a seat on the Rural Municipality of Portage La Prairie Council. Irwin, who has lived in the area for essentially her entire life, says she values the close-knit nature of the community.
3: I love the peaceful lifestyle and the neighbors that look out for one another. As a mom of 2 girls, I really value having a safe and welcoming space to raise my family, and I just want to make sure it continues to be a great place to live and raise families.
2: Irwin says she supports change when it's needed for growth while making sure that residents have a voice. 2 Ontario men are facing charges after a traffic stop on the Trans-Canada Highway near Ely led to the discovery of about $50,000 in cash. RCMP Traffic Services stopped an eastbound semi just after 2 on the afternoon of September 29th. Police say officers first noticed unmarked cigarettes on the dashboard before finding a package containing the cash among groceries. The men were released on appearance notices and are expected in court in January. And a childhood record collection helped inspire Portage's Kelly J. DeVoe's latest musical chapter. He says formal vocal training helped prepare him for his first tribute band.
4: I've studied voice. I went to Alberta College of Music and studied voice for a year. So that really helped out when I became a singer or got into my first tribute band, which was a Van Halen band. And we did that for 3 years.
2: DeVoe toured Western Canada with the group before moving into a solo career and releasing his own albums. His career also included an appearance on the first season of Canada's Got Talent in 2012. Access local news anytime and anywhere. 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
2: Mainly cloudy tonight in Portage with a few showers. We'll have a low of 7 degrees. Tomorrow will be another mainly cloudy day with a high of 19. Tomorrow night, those clouds will stick around with a low of 5. And looking ahead to Sunday, the sun will return with a high of 16. Stay weather ready. Stream us anytime, anywhere. 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
7: Mainly cloudy tonight in Portage with a few showers. We'll have a low of 7 degrees. Tomorrow will be another mainly cloudy day with a high of 19. Tomorrow night, those clouds will stick around with a low of 5. And looking ahead to Sunday, the sun will return with a high of 16. Stay weather ready, stream us anytime, anywhere. 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
5: Mainly cloudy tonight in Portage with a few showers. We'll have a low of 7 degrees. Tomorrow will be another mainly cloudy day with a high of 19. Tomorrow night, those clouds will stick around with a low of 5. And looking ahead to Sunday, the sun will return with a high of 16. Stay weather ready, stream us anytime, anywhere. 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
2: Mainly cloudy tonight in Portage with a few showers. We'll have a low of 7 degrees. Tomorrow will be another mainly cloudy day with a high of 19. Tomorrow night, those clouds will stick around with a low of 5. And looking ahead to Sunday, the sun will return with a high of 16. Stay weather ready, stream us anytime, anywhere. 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
6: Mainly cloudy tonight in Portage with a few showers. We'll have a low of 7 degrees. Tomorrow will be another mainly cloudy day with a high of 19. Tomorrow night, those clouds will stick around with a low of 5. And looking ahead to Sunday, the sun will return with a high of 16. Stay weather ready. Stream us anytime, anywhere. 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
9: Mainly cloudy tonight in Portage with a few showers. We'll have a low of 7 degrees. Tomorrow will be another mainly cloudy day with a high of 19. Tomorrow night, those clouds will stick around with a low of 5. And looking ahead to Sunday, the sun will return with a high of 16. Stay weather ready. Stream us anytime, anywhere. 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
3: Mainly cloudy tonight in Portage with a few showers. We'll have a low of 7 degrees. Tomorrow will be another mainly cloudy day with a high of 19. Tomorrow night, those clouds will stick around with a low of 5. And looking ahead to Sunday, the sun will return with a high of 16. Stay weather ready. Stream us anytime, anywhere. 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
2: Later this morning, we'll see a few clouds clearing in the afternoon with a high of 19 degrees. And tonight, those clouds will stick around with a low of 5 overnight. Tomorrow, the sun returns. We'll have a high of 16. And looking ahead to Monday, another sunny day with a high of 18. 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
5: Later this morning, we'll see a few clouds clearing in the afternoon with a high of 19 degrees. And tonight, those clouds will stick around with a low of 5 overnight. Tomorrow, the sun returns. We'll have a high of 16. And looking ahead to Monday, another sunny day with a high of 18. 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
2: Later this morning, we'll see a few clouds clearing in the afternoon with a high of 19 degrees. And tonight, those clouds will stick around with a low of 5 overnight. Tomorrow, the sun returns. We'll have a high of 16. And looking ahead to Monday, another sunny day with a high of 18. 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
2: Later this morning, we'll see a few clouds clearing in the afternoon with a high of 19 degrees. And tonight, those clouds will stick around with a low of 5 overnight. Tomorrow, the sun returns. We'll have a high of 16. And looking ahead to Monday, another sunny day with a high of 18. 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
2: Later this morning, we'll see a few clouds clearing in the afternoon with a high of 19 degrees. And tonight, those clouds will stick around with a low of 5 overnight. Tomorrow, the sun returns. We'll have a high of 16. And looking ahead to Monday, another sunny day with a high of 18. 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
2: Later this morning, we'll see a few clouds clearing in the afternoon with a high of 19 degrees. And tonight, those clouds will stick around with a low of 5 overnight. Tomorrow, the sun returns. We'll have a high of 16. And looking ahead to Monday, another sunny day with a high of 18. Plan your day with confidence. 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
1: Portage Online weather.
2: Later this morning, we'll see a few clouds clearing in the afternoon with a high of 19 degrees. And tonight, those clouds will stick around with a low of 5 overnight. Tomorrow, the sun returns. We'll have a high of 16. And looking ahead to Monday, another sunny day with a high of 18. Plan your day with confidence. 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
3: Later this morning, we'll see a few clouds clearing in the afternoon with a high of 19 degrees. And tonight, those clouds will stick around with a low of 5 overnight. Tomorrow, the sun returns. We'll have a high of 16. And looking ahead to Monday, another sunny day with a high of 18. Plan your day with confidence. 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
2: Later this morning, we'll see a few clouds clearing in the afternoon with a high of 19 degrees. And tonight, those clouds will stick around with a low of 5 overnight. Tomorrow, the sun returns. We'll have a high of 16. And looking ahead to Monday, another sunny day with a high of 18. Plan your day with confidence. 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
1: Don't miss the hottest songs in the country on American Top 40 this weekend. We'll check in with Alex Warren and hear about his smash, Ordinary, and the new track from Miley continues to climb through the chart. AT40 this weekend.
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3: Later this morning, we'll see a few clouds clearing in the afternoon with a high of 19 degrees. And tonight, those clouds will stick around with a low of 5 overnight. Tomorrow, the sun returns. We'll have a high of 16. And looking ahead to Monday, another sunny day with a high of 18. Plan your day with confidence. 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
1: Don't miss the hottest songs in the country on American Top 40 this weekend. We'll check in with Alex Warren and hear about his smash, Ordinary, and the new track from Miley continues to climb through the chart. AT40 this weekend.
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3: Later this morning, we'll see a few clouds clearing in the afternoon with a high of 19 degrees. And tonight, those clouds will stick around with a low of 5 overnight. Tomorrow, the sun returns. We'll have a high of 16. And looking ahead to Monday, another sunny day with a high of 18. 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

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So if our time is running out, day after day, we'll make the mundane a masterpiece. Oh my, my, oh my, my love, I take one look at you, you're taking me out.

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3: Later this morning, we'll see a few clouds clearing in the afternoon with a high of 19 degrees. And tonight, those clouds will stick around with a low of 5 overnight. Tomorrow, the sun returns. We'll have a high of 16. And looking ahead to Monday, another sunny day with a high of 18. Plan your day with confidence. 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
4: A mix of sun and cloud today, windy and 17 degrees. A few clouds this evening with a low of 6. Tomorrow it'll be mainly sunny and 18. Monday sunshine, a high of 20. And for Tuesday, sunny and 23. Current weather conditions can be found anytime on the Napa Auto Parts Portage Prairie weather page on your Portage Online app. I'm Judy Peters.
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2: Waking up next to you. Friday night, let me take you out. Show downtown what it's all about. 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
2: A mix of sun and cloud today, windy and 17 degrees. A few clouds this evening with a low of 6. Tomorrow it'll be mainly sunny and 18. Monday sunshine, a high of 20. And for Tuesday, sunny and 23. Current weather conditions can be found anytime on the Napa Auto Parts Portage Prairie weather page on your Portage Online app. I'm Judy Peters.
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2: Good morning, I'm Judy Peters. Windy today with a high of 17. A look at your forecast after the news. Portage of Prairie MLA Jeff Barisa says a major recovery conference in Calgary showed him how Alberta is approaching addictions through recovery, treatment, and long-term support. Portage Online's Mike Bloom tells us more.
3: Barisa spent 2.5 days at the event and says the experience stood out. He says the scale of Alberta's approach impressed him.
4: It absolutely blew my mind how far ahead the province of Alberta and the model that they're using to help people with recovery and addiction.
3: He adds the conference also reinforced his belief that the former Manitoba Developmental Center in Portage could become part of a recovery-focused system in Manitoba. From the Portage Online Newsroom, I'm Mike Bloom.
2: The Portage Chamber is welcoming paving work on the South Service Road along Highway 1A. The group has been advocating for improvements to the road for about 3 years. Chamber Executive Director Stephanie Dunn says the work will help businesses along the corridor. She would also like to see improvements on the North Service Road.
5: It's just an important and very obvious piece of infrastructure that needs attention and focus and dollars and deserves it.
2: Arm of Portage Reeve Roy Tufford says Northside paving is also on their wish list. Portage of Prairie RCMP made 7 arrests during a 2-day effort targeting retail theft. We get more from Portage Online's Marissa McFadden.
6: The RCMP's Manitoba Integrated Law Enforcement Team led the initiative with local general investigative services participating on September 12th and 26th. Those arrested included several people facing theft charges, while 2 others were also held on breach charges. Police also dealt with several other shoplifting and trespassing incidents on both days. For Portage Online News, I'm Marissa McFadden.
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2: A mix of sun and cloud today, windy and 17 degrees. A few clouds this evening with a low of 6. Tomorrow it'll be mainly sunny and 18. Monday sunshine, a high of 20. And for Tuesday, sunny and 23. Current weather conditions can be found anytime on the Napa Auto Parts Portage Prairie weather page on your Portage Online app. I'm Judy Peters.
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5: A mix of sun and cloud today, windy and 17 degrees. A few clouds this evening with a low of 6. Tomorrow it'll be mainly sunny and 18. Monday sunshine, a high of 20. And for Tuesday, sunny and 23. Current weather conditions can be found anytime on the Napa Auto Parts Portage Prairie weather page on your Portage Online app. I'm Judy Peters.
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2: A mix of sun and cloud today, windy and 17 degrees. A few clouds this evening with a low of 6. Tomorrow it'll be mainly sunny and 18. Monday sunshine, a high of 20. And for Tuesday, sunny and 23. Current weather conditions can be found anytime on the Napa Auto Parts Portage Prairie weather page on your Portage Online app. I'm Judy Peters.

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2: Good morning, I'm Judy Peters. Today, windy and 17 degrees. Your forecast details are coming up. The RM of Portage Prairie is pushing for more work along the Highway 1A service road west of the city. While the province has recently paved the south side, Reeve Roy Tufford says the municipality specifically asked the province to address the north side. Tufford says the road has deteriorated and needs to be redone.
3: We're just very disappointed that they chose not to do the one that we specifically requested, because we didn't request any of the others. I personally didn't think they were that bad, but I don't drive that other side that much, so.
2: The RM is also asking for Highway 305 to be brought up to RTAC standards. Portage Prairie MLA Jeff Bariza says Manitoba could learn from the partnerships he saw while attending the Recovery Capital Conference in Calgary. He says governments, Indigenous groups, and recovery organizations were working together on addictions. Bariza says that cooperation is something he wants to see here.
4: It has to be a joint effort. It has to be an effort with Indigenous leaders, with Manitoba Métis Federation leaders, with government, and we all have to work together.
2: Bariza says he believes addictions and recovery should cross party lines. He continues to promote the former Manitoba Developmental Center as a possible location for recovery services, transitional housing, and long-term support. A retail theft enforcement initiative in Portage Prairie has resulted in 7 arrests. Portage Online's Marissa McFadden has more.
5: RCMP say the operation included proactive work at local businesses, with several people arrested for theft under $5,000. One 46-year-old man was also arrested for carrying a concealed weapon while being prohibited from doing so. He was remanded into custody. Police are also investigating a separate robbery that left a 36-year-old man injured on September 26th. From the Portage Online Newsroom, I'm Marissa McFadden.
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2: A mix of sun and cloud today, windy and 17 degrees. A few clouds this evening with a low of 6. Tomorrow it'll be mainly sunny and 18. Monday sunshine, a high of 20. And for Tuesday, sunny and 23. Current weather conditions can be found anytime on the Napa Auto Parts Portage Prairie weather page on your Portage Online app. I'm Judy Peters.
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4: A mix of sun and cloud today, windy and 17 degrees. A few clouds this evening with a low of 6. Tomorrow it'll be mainly sunny and 18. Monday sunshine, a high of 20. And for Tuesday, sunny and 23. Current weather conditions can be found anytime on the Napa Auto Parts Portage Prairie weather page on your Portage Online app. I'm Judy Peters.
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6: A mix of sun and cloud today, windy and 17 degrees. A few clouds this evening with a low of 6. Tomorrow it'll be mainly sunny and 18. Monday sunshine, a high of 20. And for Tuesday, sunny and 23. Current weather conditions can be found anytime on the Napa Auto Parts Portage Prairie weather page on your Portage online app. I'm Judy Peters.
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2: Good morning, I'm Judy Peters. Windy today with a high of 17. A look at your forecast after the news. Portage of Prairie MLA Jeff Barisa says a major recovery conference in Calgary showed him how Alberta is approaching addictions through recovery, treatment, and long-term support. Portage Online's Mike Bloom tells us more.
3: Barisa spent 2.5 days at the event and says the experience stood out. He says the scale of Alberta's approach impressed him.
4: It absolutely blew my mind how far ahead the province of Alberta and the model that they're using to help people with recovery and addiction.
3: He adds the conference also reinforced his belief that the former Manitoba Developmental Center in Portage could become part of a recovery-focused system in Manitoba. From the Portage Online Newsroom, I'm Mike Bloom.
2: The Portage Chamber is welcoming paving work on the South Service Road along Highway 1A. The group has been advocating for improvements to the road for about 3 years. Chamber Executive Director Stephanie Dunn says the work will help businesses along the corridor. She would also like to see improvements on the North Service Road.
5: It's just an important and very obvious piece of infrastructure that needs attention and focus and dollars and deserves it.
2: Arm of Portage Reeve Roy Tufford says Northside paving is also on their wish list. Portage of Prairie RCMP made 7 arrests during a 2-day effort targeting retail theft. We get more from Portage Online's Marissa McFadden.
6: The RCMP's Manitoba Integrated Law Enforcement Team led the initiative with local general investigative services participating on September 12th and 26th. Those arrested included several people facing theft charges, while 2 others were also held on breach charges. Police also dealt with several other shoplifting and trespassing incidents on both days. For Portage Online News, I'm Marissa McFadden.
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2: A mix of sun and cloud today, windy and 17 degrees. A few clouds this evening with a low of 6. Tomorrow it'll be mainly sunny and 18. Monday sunshine, a high of 20. And for Tuesday, sunny and 23. Current weather conditions can be found anytime on the Napa Auto Parts Portage Prairie weather page on your Portage Online app. I'm Judy Peters.
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Dubs and Aloe Black, it set me free. Hey, good morning, Dara. It is just after 9 o'clock this Saturday. Yes, the weekend is here. We've got music coming up from Cameron Whitcomb right now. It's Dominic Fike, Baby Doll.

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2: A mix of sun and cloud today, windy and 17 degrees. A few clouds this evening with a low of 6. Tomorrow it'll be mainly sunny and 18. Monday sunshine, a high of 20. And for Tuesday, sunny and 23. Current weather conditions can be found anytime on the Napa Auto Parts Portage Prairie weather page on your Portage Online app. I'm Judy Peters.
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downtown. Well, Saturday morning is here. It is actually the first Saturday of October. I am having such a hard time believing that October is already here. I feel like September just started. Summer just started. It was just Easter. Now it's almost Thanksgiving. We've got music coming up in just a moment from Len and Stella. Right now it's Post Malone and Morgan Wallen. I had some help.

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5: A mix of sun and cloud today, windy and 17 degrees. A few clouds this evening with a low of 6. Tomorrow it'll be mainly sunny and 18. Monday sunshine, a high of 20. And for Tuesday, sunny and 23. Current weather conditions can be found anytime on the Napa Auto Parts Portage Prairie weather page on your Portage Online app. I'm Judy Peters.
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0: Down with Webster. It's your man. I'm Dara. Just about 10 o'clock this Saturday morning. Yes, the weekend is here. Next weekend is Thanksgiving. I don't know. Thanksgiving feels like it's falling a little bit later this year than it normally does. But I feel like if it was this weekend, that would be far too early. I'm sure there's a happy in between there somewhere. I know. Let's celebrate Thanksgiving on Thursday. More turkey for me.
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2: Good morning, I'm Judy Peters. Today, windy and 17 degrees. Your forecast details are coming up. The RM of Portage Prairie is pushing for more work along the Highway 1A service road west of the city. While the province has recently paved the south side, Reeve Roy Tufford says the municipality specifically asked the province to address the north side. Tufford says the road has deteriorated and needs to be redone.
3: We're just very disappointed that they chose not to do the one that we specifically requested, because we didn't request any of the others. I personally didn't think they were that bad, but I don't drive that other side that much, so...
2: The RM is also asking for Highway 305 to be brought up to RTAC standards. Portage Prairie MLA Jeff Bariza says Manitoba could learn from the partnerships he saw while attending the Recovery Capital Conference in Calgary. He says governments, Indigenous groups, and recovery organizations were working together on addictions. Bariza says that cooperation is something he wants to see here.
4: It has to be a joint effort. It has to be an effort with Indigenous leaders, with Manitoba Métis Federation leaders, with government, and we all have to work together.
2: Bariza says he believes addictions and recovery should cross party lines. He continues to promote the former Manitoba Developmental Center as a possible location for recovery services, transitional housing, and long-term support. A retail theft enforcement initiative in Portage Prairie has resulted in 7 arrests. Portage Online's Marissa McFadden has more.
5: RCMP say the operation included proactive work at local businesses, with several people arrested for theft under $5,000. One 46-year-old man was also arrested for carrying a concealed weapon while being prohibited from doing so. He was remanded into custody. Police are also investigating a separate robbery that left a 36-year-old man injured on September 26th. From the Portage Online Newsroom, I'm Marissa McFadden.
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2: A mix of sun and cloud today, windy and 17 degrees. A few clouds this evening with a low of 6. Tomorrow it'll be mainly sunny and 18. Monday sunshine, a high of 20. And for Tuesday, sunny and 23. Current weather conditions can be found anytime on the Napa Auto Parts Portage Prairie weather page on your Portage Online app. I'm Judy Peters.
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Lolo the Punisher. It's just after 10 o'clock. Dara, good morning and happy Saturday. Happy weekend. Yes, it is here. We've got music coming up from Simple Plan and Natasha Bedingfield. Right now, it's Martin Garrix and Ed Sheeran. Repeat It.

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6: A mix of sun and cloud today, windy and 17 degrees. A few clouds this evening with a low of 6. Tomorrow it'll be mainly sunny and 18. Monday sunshine, a high of 20. And for Tuesday, sunny and 23. Current weather conditions can be found anytime on the Napa Auto Parts Portage Prairie weather page on your Portage Online app. I'm Judy Peters.
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4: A mix of sun and cloud today, windy and 17 degrees. A few clouds this evening with a low of 6. Tomorrow it'll be mainly sunny and 18. Monday sunshine, a high of 20. And for Tuesday, sunny and 23. Current weather conditions can be found anytime on the Napa Auto Parts Portage Prairie weather page on your Portage Online app. I'm Judy Peters.
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0: Patrick. It's Breathing Underwater. I'm Dara. Only 5 weekends, including this one, until it's Halloween. Yes, we are in the first weekend of October. Halloween, of course, is the last one. It does fall on a Saturday this year, so I have already told my kids I'm probably not dressing up. If I'm not out and about, I might not dress up at all. But Halloween's not my jam. But I know so many people are just so super into it, right? And they're just going to skip Thanksgiving. Like, you're going to go to Thanksgiving at their house, and it's already going to be decorated for Halloween. That's what my kid is trying to get me to do. She can wait. She can wait a week so that I can have my nice Thanksgiving meal and all the fall colors. And then she can switch to the creepy crawlies. It's fine. But yeah, only 5 weeks till Halloween. You're welcome.
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1: Good morning, I'm Judy Peters. Windy today with a high of 17. A look at your forecast after the news. Portage of Prairie MLA Jeff Barisa says a major recovery conference in Calgary showed him how Alberta is approaching addictions through recovery, treatment, and long-term support. Portage Online's Mike Bloom tells us more.
2: Barisa spent 2.5 days at the event and says the experience stood out. He says the scale of Alberta's approach impressed him.
3: It absolutely blew my mind how far ahead the province of Alberta and the model that they're using to help people with recovery and addiction.
2: He adds the conference also reinforced his belief that the former Manitoba Developmental Center in Portage could become part of a recovery-focused system in Manitoba. From the Portage Online Newsroom, I'm Mike Bloom.
1: The Portage Chamber is welcoming paving work on the South Service Road along Highway 1A. The group has been advocating for improvements to the road for about 3 years. Chamber Executive Director Stephanie Dunn says the work will help businesses along the corridor. She would also like to see improvements on the North Service Road.
4: It's just an important and very obvious piece of infrastructure that needs attention and focus and dollars and deserves it.
1: Arm of Portage Reeve Roy Tufford says Northside paving is also on their wish list. Portage of Prairie RCMP made 7 arrests during a 2-day effort targeting retail theft. We get more from Portage Online's Marissa McFadden.
5: The RCMP's Manitoba Integrated Law Enforcement Team led the initiative with local general investigative services participating on September 12th and 26th. Those arrested included several people facing theft charges, while 2 others were also held on breach charges. Police also dealt with several other shoplifting and trespassing incidents on both days. For Portage Online News, I'm Marissa McFadden.
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1: A mix of sun and cloud today, windy and 17 degrees. A few clouds this evening with a low of 6. Tomorrow it'll be mainly sunny and 18. Monday sunshine, a high of 20. And for Tuesday, sunny and 23. Current weather conditions can be found anytime on the Napa Auto Parts Portage Prairie weather page on your Portage Online app. I'm Judy Peters.
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Dollar Shaw with you. It's just after 11 o'clock. Good morning. I'm Dara. Saturday is here. We've got music coming up in just a moment from Devin Cole. Right now, let's keep going with Ariana Grande. It's Hate That I Made You Love Me.

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3: Portage Online Weather.
8: A mix of sun and cloud today, windy and 17 degrees. A few clouds this evening with a low of 6. Tomorrow it'll be mainly sunny and 18. Monday sunshine, a high of 20. And for Tuesday, sunny and 23. Current weather conditions can be found anytime on the Napa Auto Parts Portage Prairie weather page on your Portage online app. I'm Judy Peters.
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Charlotte Cardin, The Way We Touch. It's 11:30 Saturday morning. I'm Dara Curry. We got music coming up from Theory of a Dead Man. First, let's keep it going with Sabrina Carpenter. It's Please, Please, Please.

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7: A mix of sun and cloud today, windy and 17 degrees. A few clouds this evening with a low of 6. Tomorrow it'll be mainly sunny and 18. Monday sunshine, a high of 20. And for Tuesday, sunny and 23. Current weather conditions can be found anytime on the Napa Auto Parts Portage Prairie weather page on your Portage Online app. I'm Judy Peters.
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0: walk off the earth, I'll be there. I'm Dara Curry. How's it going? Just about 12 o'clock this Saturday morning. The weekend is here. Hope you're getting a chance to enjoy every single second of it. We have weather details in just a few. We'll also hear from Cameron Wickham.
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1: I'm Judy Peters. A few clouds this evening, a low around 6 degrees. Your forecast details are coming up. Portage of Prairie and South Port have received 5 blooms in the National Communities in Bloom program. Portage Mayor Sherilyn Knox attended the national conference in Niverville and says the partnership received strong recognition. The partnership also received a score of just over 86.4. Knox says the recognition reflects the work being done by city staff and community groups to keep Portage looking its best. One man is dead and another in critical condition following a two-vehicle collision near Riverton. Portage Online's Marissa McFadden has more.
2: Gimli RCMP say the crash happened shortly before 6:45 Thursday evening on Highway 8. Police say a vehicle traveling north at a high rate of speed collided with an SUV turning onto Provincial Road 329. A 22-year-old Arburg man was killed, while an 18-year-old also from Arburg remains in critical condition. For Portage Online News, I'm Marissa McFadden.
1: The Portage Chamber is welcoming paving work on the South Service Road along Highway 1A. The group has been advocating for improvements to the road for about 3 years. Chamber Executive Director Stephanie Dunn says the work will help businesses along the corridor. She would also like to see improvements on the North Service Road.
3: It's just an important and very obvious piece of infrastructure that needs attention and focus and dollars and deserves it.
1: RM of Portage Reeve Roy Tufford says Northside paving is also on their wish list. You'll find more details on these stories at Portage Online and in your inbox when you subscribe to the Daily News.
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1: A mix of sun and cloud today, windy and 17 degrees. A few clouds this evening with a low of 6. Tomorrow it'll be mainly sunny and 18. Monday sunshine, a high of 20. And for Tuesday, sunny and 23. Current weather conditions can be found anytime on the Napa Auto Parts Portage of Prairie weather page on your Portage Online app. I'm Judy Peters.
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Alessi and Cara, it's Wild Things. Just after 12 o'clock, I'm Dara Curry. I introduced my daughter to this next song just a couple of days ago. She hadn't heard it yet, and it was stuck in my head. It's a bop. It's Taylor Swift, Patient Zero.

0: back to you.
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3: A mix of sun and cloud today, windy and 17 degrees. A few clouds this evening with a low of 6. Tomorrow it'll be mainly sunny and 18. Monday sunshine, a high of 20. And for Tuesday, sunny and 23. Current weather conditions can be found anytime on the Napa Auto Parts Portage Prairie weather page on your Portage Online app. I'm Judy Peters.
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Naomi Sharon, Was It Ever Love? How's it going? I'm Dara Curry. It's right around 12:30 this Saturday. Yes, first weekend of October is here. We've got weather details coming up in just a few. We'll also hear from Jordan. First, it's Tate McRae, Sports Car.

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3: A mix of sun and cloud today, windy and 17 degrees. A few clouds this evening with a low of 6. Tomorrow it'll be mainly sunny and 18. Monday sunshine, a high of 20. And for Tuesday, sunny and 23. Current weather conditions can be found anytime on the Napa Auto Parts Portage Prairie weather page on your Portage Online app. I'm Judy Peters.

0: How's it going? I'm Dara. Just about 1 o'clock this Saturday afternoon. Yes, weekend is here. Hope you're enjoying it. Still catching up on a little bit of yard work. Yeah. By that, I mean, I haven't done any yard work that I've been telling you I've going to be doing. I've just kind of looked at it and gone, oh yeah, no, I should do that. This weekend, I'm telling you, I got to get it done because eventually it's going to get frosty. Eventually it's going to snow. And eventually I'm going to have to decorate for Halloween. So I may as well put some stuff in those Halloween garbage bags and call it good.
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1: I'm Judy Peters. Expecting a low tonight around 6 degrees. I'll have your forecast details after the news. Communities and Bloom judges have highlighted some of the people and places helping Portage of Prairie stand out nationally. Portage Online's Mike Bloom tells us what happened.
2: Portage Mayor Sherilyn Knox says the evaluation included specific recognition for local community efforts.
3: They talked a lot about our community. A couple of things that they gave shout outs to were the Cocoa Platts Community Recplex Club, as well as the trailheads for the Garrick Park.
2: Portage and Southport received 5 blooms in the national program, along with a score of just over 86.4. The results were announced at the Communities in Bloom Conference in Niverville. For Portage Online News, I'm Mike Bloom.
1: A 22-year-old Arburg man has died following a crash near Riverton Thursday evening. Here's Portage Online's Marissa McFadden with more.
4: Gimli RCMP say an officer witnessed the collision on Highway 8 after a vehicle passed at a high rate of speed and collided with an SUV. The SUV driver, a 22-year-old from Arburg, was pronounced dead at the scene. His 21-year-old passenger suffered non-life-threatening injuries, while the other driver, an 18-year-old also from Arburg, was taken to the hospital by STARS. From the Portage Online Newsroom, I'm Marissa McFadden.
1: The arm of Portage of Prairie is pushing for more work along the Highway 1A service road west of the city. While the province has recently paved the south side, Rave Roy Tufford says the municipality specifically asked the province to address the north side. Tufford says the road has deteriorated and needs to be redone.
5: We're just very disappointed that they chose not to do the one that we specifically requested, because we didn't request any of the others. I personally didn't think they were that bad.
1: The RM is also asking for Highway 305 to be brought up to RTAC standards. You'll find more on these stories at Portage Online and in your inbox when you subscribe to the Daily News.
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1: A mix of sun and cloud today, windy and 17 degrees. A few clouds this evening with a low of 6. Tomorrow it'll be mainly sunny and 18. Monday sunshine, a high of 20. And for Tuesday, sunny and 23. Current weather conditions can be found anytime on the Napa Auto Parts Portage of Prairie weather page on your Portage Online app. I'm Judy Peters.
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Virginia to Vegas. It's No Excuses. It's just after 1 o'clock. I'm Dara Curry. Good morning and happy Saturday. Yes, the weekend is here. We've got music in just a moment from Felix Cartel. Right now, it's Usher.

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1: Don't miss the hottest songs in the country on American Top 40 this weekend. We'll check in with Alex Warren and hear about his smash, Ordinary, and the new track from Miley continues to climb through the chart. AT40 this weekend.
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3: A mix of sun and cloud today, windy and 17 degrees. A few clouds this evening with a low of 6. Tomorrow it'll be mainly sunny and 18. Monday sunshine, a high of 20. And for Tuesday, sunny and 23. Current weather conditions can be found anytime on the Napa Auto Parts Portage Prairie weather page on your Portage Online app. I'm Judy Peters.
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1: Con the Artist, Where's Your Girlfriend? How's it going, Dara? It is just after 1 o'clock this Saturday. Yes, the weekend is here. Enjoying every second of it. We've

Getting to the housework on a Saturday? 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
6: A mix of sun and cloud today, windy and 17 degrees. A few clouds this evening with a low of 6. Tomorrow it'll be mainly sunny and 18. Monday sunshine, a high of 20. And for Tuesday, sunny and 23. Current weather conditions can be found anytime on the Napa Auto Parts Portage Prairie weather page on your Portage Online app. I'm Judy Peters.
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0: magic. It's rude. Hey, Dara, how's it going? It's 1:40. That is actually it for me. Yes, I hope you enjoy the rest of your weekend. I will be back with you next weekend, Thanksgiving weekend. Oh my goodness, I can't believe that is next weekend already. Find the friend. This is a trick that I teach you every single year. Find the friend that celebrates on the opposite day that you do, right? Some people celebrate on the Sunday, some celebrate on the Monday. If you're eating turkey on the Sunday, find that friend that celebrates on the Monday. Double turkey, double leftovers. You're so welcome.
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1: I'm Judy Peters. A few clouds this evening, a low around 6 degrees. Your forecast details are coming up. Portage, Prairie, and Southport have received 5 blooms in the National Communities in Bloom program. Portage Mayor Sherilyn Knox attended the national conference in Niverville and says the partnership received strong recognition. The partnership also received a score of just over 86.4. Knox says the recognition reflects the work being done by city staff and community groups to keep Portage looking its best. One man is dead and another in critical condition following a two-vehicle collision near Riverton. Portage Online's Marissa McFadden has more.
2: Gimli RCMP say the crash happened shortly before 6:45 Thursday evening on Highway 8. Police say a vehicle traveling north at a high rate of speed collided with an SUV turning onto Provincial Road 329. A 22-year-old Arburg man was killed, while an 18-year-old also from Arburg remains in critical condition. For Portage Online News, I'm Marissa McFadden.
1: The Portage Chamber is welcoming paving work on the South Service Road along Highway 1A. The group has been advocating for improvements to the road for about 3 years. Chamber Executive Director Stephanie Dunn says the work will help businesses along the corridor. She would also like to see improvements on the North Service Road.
3: It's just an important and very obvious piece of infrastructure that needs attention and focus and dollars and deserves it.
1: RM of Portage Reeve Roy Tufford says Northside paving is also on their wish list. You'll find more details on these stories at Portage Online and in your inbox when you subscribe to the Daily News.
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1: A mix of sun and cloud today, windy and 17 degrees. A few clouds this evening with a low of 6. Tomorrow it'll be mainly sunny and 18. Monday sunshine, a high of 20. And for Tuesday, sunny and 23. Current weather conditions can be found anytime on the Napa Auto Parts Portage Prairie weather page on your Portage Online app. I'm Judy Peters.
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6: Welcome to October. Let's kick it off. The 40 biggest songs in the USA. Today on the show, Alex Warren joins us to talk about his hit Ordinary, which is still a viral song on TikTok. Plus, the new track from Miley continues to rise through the chart. Die With a Smile, Lady Gaga, and Bruno Mars kick it off.

0: Number 40, Die With A Smile. Before we move on to the rest of the countdown, here's what it looked like a week ago. Olivia Dean at 3.
1: I think it's so easy to fall in love.
0: Bruno Mars, number 2, Risk It All. And number 1, Dracula. Back on top for a total of 5 non-consecutive weeks. That's who led the chart last time. Now let's find out if they can do it again. Jumping back into the numbers with an AT40 debut from a band that rocked the stage at our iHeartRadio Music Festival. 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
7: A mix of sun and cloud today, windy and 17 degrees. A few clouds this evening with a low of 6. Tomorrow it'll be mainly sunny and 18. Monday sunshine, a high of 20. And for Tuesday, sunny and 23. Current weather conditions can be found anytime on the Napa Auto Parts Portage Prairie weather page on your Portage Online app. I'm Judy Peters.
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9: Number 36.

36 Taylor Opelite. Ryan Seacrest counting them down from Hollywood. And Miley said she has no desire to tour, but she still loves to perform. And she's excited to share songs from her new album, Bass Persuades, with a pair of shows this month at the iconic Hollywood Bowl. The dates sold out in record time. And after seeing the demand, Miley said the concerts are the ultimate dress rehearsal. And now she has the data to know that fans will come to her wherever she chooses to perform. So fans are hoping that she's working on a residency, which would give more people a chance to hear her sing tracks live like this. Bass Persuades at 35.

0: homesick, a little homesick, a little homesick, somebody.
1: Up 4-34, Homesick, Phillip Phillips. Now, Olivia Rodrigo has written a lot of songs about love and relationships, and her latest single is inspired by an encounter that lasted only a few seconds. She was walking around New York City, 5 a.m, trying to get over jet lag when a guy stopped her and asked her on a date. She said no, but the brief interaction made her feel romantically inspired, and she went back to her apartment and wrote this stupid song on the verge of making the countdown.

0: could ever say.
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7: A mix of sun and cloud today, windy and 17 degrees. A few clouds this evening with a low of 6. Tomorrow it'll be mainly sunny and 18. Monday sunshine, a high of 20. And for Tuesday, sunny and 23. Current weather conditions can be found anytime on the Napa Auto Parts Portage Prairie weather page on your Portage Online app. I'm Judy Peters.
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10: Number 33.

somber 33 back to friends. We're on our way to the biggest in the land. Noah Kahan released his latest album, The Great Divide, back in April, but he's already started working on his next one. He said he can't wait to share much more about what's coming up, but he's really excited for everyone to hear the music. Here he is with Orbiter 32. Hello.

Stargazing, 31, Miles Smith. Now, fans of Lady Gaga call her Mother Monster, and her biggest fan just calls her Mom. Last month, she welcomed her first baby into the world, a little girl named Rose Bean Polanski. So we're throwing on this to celebrate Gaga's growing family. Here she is with B, 1840 Extra. Hello, hello.

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0: Now, the Backstreet Boys make some moves with a song from Paw Patrol, the Dino movie. Plus, Huntrix kick off the top 30 with a track that reached number one back in January. This one.
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1: I'm Judy Peters, expecting a low tonight around 6 degrees. I'll have your forecast details after the news. Communities and Bloom judges have highlighted some of the people and places helping Portage of Prairie stand out nationally. Portage Online's Mike Bloom tells us what happened.
2: Portage Mayor Sherilyn Knox says the evaluation included specific recognition for local community efforts.
3: They talked a lot about our community. A couple of things that they gave shout-outs to were the Cocoa Platts Community Recplex Club, as well as the trailheads for the Garrick Park.
2: Portage and Southport received 5 blooms in the national program, along with a score of just over 86.4. The results were announced at the Communities in Bloom Conference in Niverville. For Portage Online News, I'm Mike Bloom.
1: A 22-year-old Arburg man has died following a crash near Riverton Thursday evening. Here's Portage Online's Marissa McFadden with more.
4: Gimli RCMP say an officer witnessed the collision on Highway 8 after a vehicle passed at a high rate of speed and collided with an SUV. The SUV driver, a 22-year-old from Arburg, was pronounced dead at the scene. His 21-year-old passenger suffered non-life-threatening injuries, while the other driver, an 18-year-old also from Arburg, was taken to the hospital by STARS. From the Portage Online Newsroom, I'm Marissa McFadden.
1: The arm of Portage of Prairie is pushing for more work along the Highway 1A service road west of the city. While the province has recently paved the south side, Rave Roy Tufford says the municipality specifically asked the province to address the north side. Tufford says the road has deteriorated and needs to be redone.
5: We're just very disappointed that they chose not to do the one that we specifically requested, because we didn't request any of the others. I personally didn't think they were that bad.
1: The RM is also asking for Highway 305 to be brought up to RTAC standards. You'll find more on these stories at Portage Online and in your inbox when you subscribe to the Daily News.
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1: A mix of sun and cloud today, windy and 17 degrees. A few clouds this evening with a low of 6. Tomorrow it'll be mainly sunny and 18. Monday sunshine, a high of 20. And for Tuesday, sunny and 23. Current weather conditions can be found anytime on the Napa Auto Parts Portage Prairie weather page on your Portage Online app. I'm Judy Peters.
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7: 10 down on our way to 1. Last year, The Weeknd said that he was considering retiring his stage name. Remember that? And might stop making music totally altogether. He just announced an update. I'll tell you all about it after 30. Golden Huntricks.

0: Golden, Huntrick's 30. So jumping back to the weekend for a second, in 25, last year he told fans he was considering dropping the persona of the weekend and just would make music under his real name, Abel, before ultimately retiring to focus on other things. But the other day he clarified that he's not going anywhere from music. He said, "I didn't step away, I just hibernated." He said his fans know that he shed his skin multiple times throughout his career, and he's reached the end of a story he started telling in 2020, but a new one is already in the works. We'll keep you posted on The Weeknd.
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Die on This Hill, Sienna Spyro at 28. Now, when you think about songs that defined the early 2000s, one track that comes to mind is Wherever You Will Go by The Calling. It spent 20 weeks at number one back in 02 and became the top song of the entire year, but they have not had a hit on the countdown since Anything peaked at 24 back in 2004. Now, 22 years later, they've got a new single out that could be their comeback hit. It's called Dust. Here it is, AT40 Breakout. It's

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1: Coming up next,
0: Tame Impala rises 4 with his latest. We'll play it for you. And Karol G and Bruno Mars soar 5 spots with one of our fastest risers. Keep it here.
2: AT40
1: continues next. 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
8: A mix of sun and cloud today, windy and 17 degrees. A few clouds this evening with a low of 6. Tomorrow it'll be mainly sunny and 18. Monday sunshine, a high of 20. And for Tuesday, sunny and 23. Current weather conditions can be found anytime on the Napa Auto Parts Portage Prairie weather page on your Portage Online app. I'm Judy Peters.
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9: Number 27.

Olivia Dean at 27, a couple minutes. Tame Impala obviously loves every track on his latest project, Dead Beat, but he says one song stands out above the rest, and it's Loser. He was going for a distorted tape sound, and when he listened to the final mix of this one, he was blown away by how much depth he could hear in the sound. It's On the Rise, up 4 to 26.

0: Boys, I hear the same.
1: Stateside, Pink Panthers and Zara Larsson. Well, we're just a few weeks away from the Billboard Live Music Awards, and Karol G's up for a bunch of awards. She has 9, the most for any female artist this year, including one of the biggest of the night, Artist of the Year. The awards, October 22nd. And here is her latest, still, Karol G, Bruno Mars, 24, 1840.

rising 5 to 24. Still, Karol G and Bruno Mars. Well, the band Sleep Theory unveiled their first full-length album called Afterglow last year. But just the other day, they went back to their roots with a surprise release. They reimagined their debut EP, Paper Hearts, with a lo-fi and stripped-back version of each song that will have fans looking at their early tracks in a totally different light. But a new single from their latest project could make the charts soon. Here it is. It's called Words Are Worthless. ET40 on the Verge track.

0: That's on the verge of making our chart. Words are worthless. Sleep Theory. And you can relive all the biggest moments from our 2026 iHeartRadio Music Festival. 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
3: Portage Online Weather.
10: A mix of sun and cloud today, windy and 17 degrees. A few clouds this evening with a low of 6. Tomorrow it'll be mainly sunny and 18. Monday sunshine, a high of 20. And for Tuesday, sunny and 23. Current weather conditions can be found anytime on the Napa Auto Parts Portage Prairie weather page on your Portage Online app. I'm Judy Peters.
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rising 4-23, Kingdom of Fear. Cameron Whitcomb. Just outside the top 20, Man I Need is definitely Olivia Dean's biggest song, and after becoming number one, you'd think she'd be a little tired of hearing it. But she says it's the exact opposite. She can't get enough. She loves the track. She says she wrote the song because she wanted something she could dance to. It'll make her feel empowered. Well, it worked. Here she is now with Man I Need 22.

Olivia Dean, 22, Man I Need. Benson Boone hasn't teamed up with another artist on a song yet, right? I checked it. He's open to the idea, though, and already has some people in mind that he would like to work with. He said his dream collaborator is definitely Olivia Rodrigo, but he'd also like to explore the world of R&B and work with Leon Thomas. Dude's on a roll at 21, the time of my life.

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5: Hey, Ryan. It's Anna from Seattle. Can you please play Mutt by Leon Thomas? I'm obsessed. Thank you.
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1: I'm Judy Peters. A few clouds this evening, a low around 6 degrees. Your forecast details are coming up. Portage of Prairie and Southport have received 5 blooms in the National Communities in Bloom program. Portage Mayor Sherilyn Knox attended the national conference in Niverville and says the partnership received strong recognition. The partnership also received a score of just over 86.4. Knox says the recognition reflects the work being done by city staff and community groups to keep Portage looking its best. One man is dead and another in critical condition following a two-vehicle collision near Riverton. Portage Online's Marissa McFadden has more.
2: Gimli RCMP say the crash happened shortly before 6:45 Thursday evening on Highway 8. Police say a vehicle traveling north at a high rate of speed collided with an SUV turning onto Provincial Road 329. A 22-year-old Arburg man was killed, while an 18-year-old also from Arburg remains in critical condition. For Portage Online News, I'm Marissa McFadden.
1: The Portage Chamber is welcoming paving work on the South Service Road along Highway 1A. The group has been advocating for improvements to the road for about 3 years. Chamber Executive Director Stephanie Dunn says the work will help businesses along the corridor. She would also like to see improvements on the North Service Road.
3: It's just an important and very obvious piece of infrastructure that needs attention and focus and dollars and deserves it.
1: RM of Portage Reeve Roy Tufford says Northside paving is also on their wish list. You'll find more details on these stories at Portage Online and in your inbox when you subscribe to the Daily News.
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1: A few clouds this evening with a low of 6. Tomorrow it'll be mainly sunny and 18. Monday sunshine, a high of 20. And for Tuesday, sunny and 23. Current weather conditions can be found anytime on the Napa Auto Parts Portage Prairie weather page on your Portage Online app. I'm Judy Peters.
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7: 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Thanks for coming along. Halfway to the top, number 20, Earrings, Malcolm Todd.

Game of Love. Michelle Branch, New Radicals, up 3-19. All right, Ariana Grande released her latest album, Petal, back in July, but the other day she shared a behind-the-scenes look at how the title track was made. She posted a video from the studio sitting on a couch with superstar producer Max Martin as they test out different vocal melodies and different rhymes. You can watch the process at AmericanTop40.com. 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

0: 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If nothing lasts forever, babe, then can we make a start?
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4: Portage Online Weather.
9: A few clouds this evening with a low of 6. Tomorrow it'll be mainly sunny and 18. Monday sunshine, a high of 20. And for Tuesday, sunny and 23. Current weather conditions can be found anytime on the Napa Auto Parts Portage Prairie weather page on your Portage online app. I'm Judy Peters.
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1: We're inside the top 20. Alex Warren, Ordinary. It's one of those songs that people can't stop listening to more than a year after its release, and it's still a viral track on social media. We'll hear from Alex about the impact of his former number one hit after 17. Repeat it, Martin Garrix and Ed Sheeran.

0: Martin Garrix and Ed Sheeran at 17. Repeat It. Going back now to Alex Warren. His new album, Wild Child, released back in August, and it's loaded with hit songs, but a track from his debut project is still on the chart. The global smash, Ordinary. It's been used in thousands of videos on TikTok. And when Alex filled in as guest host a few weeks ago, he told us what it was like to watch a song become such a big hit so fast. Here he is.
1: I had a song called Ordinary that did really, really well. It was a little surreal seeing videos of people just applying a song I wrote in my bedroom to their own personal lives. And it was really cool to see how people interpreted a record. You know, you could write a breakup song and someone thinks it's about, you know, someone passing away. And I think that's the coolest part about music and art, especially posting on TikTok.
0: And here's the song that inspired all those videos. 16, Ordinary.
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Now, Somber is just a few dates into his You Are the Reason tour, and he's taking a short break this weekend. Next up, it's Portland, Oregon on the 6th before he brings the show to arenas in California. Got the full dates up at AmericanTop40.com. Here is Somber. 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
0: Stella Lefty holds steady on the chart with her first AT40 hit coming up. And Dominic Fike rises a spot when we come back.
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2: Portage Online Weather.
6: A few clouds this evening with a low of 6. Tomorrow it'll be mainly sunny and 18. Monday sunshine, a high of 20. And for Tuesday, sunny and 23. Current weather conditions can be found anytime on the Napa Auto Parts Portage Prairie weather page on your Portage Online app. I'm Judy Peters.
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0: We are very close to your top 10. Gracie Abrams recorded most of her new album, Daughter from Hell, at producer Aaron Dessner's Long Pond Studio, and she says she couldn't have the songs anywhere else for reasons that you might not expect. The studio is actually a house. It's in an undisclosed location, and Gracie says that the air feels like, well, a different texture there. So stepping inside is like traveling to another universe. That's one of the secrets behind making this Hit the Wall 13.

Dominic Fike, baby doll, number 12. Well, Miley just hit a major milestone after being certified 17 times platinum for her song Party in the USA, one of the all-time highest for a female artist. The biggest is Mariah, All I Want for Christmas is You, which is 18 times platinum, so this one could tie the record real soon. 1840, Party in the USA.

0: Boston, 11, Stella Lefty.
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0: And after a month at number 10, Teddy Swims finally moves up a notch with his hit coming up, plus a very happy 41st birthday this Thursday to Bruno Mars. He's celebrating with his fourth hit this week, this one.
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2: I'm Judy Peters. Expecting a low tonight around 6 degrees. I'll have your forecast details after the news. Communities and Bloom judges have highlighted some of the people and places helping Portage of Prairie stand out nationally. Portage Online's Mike Bloom tells us what happened.
3: Portage Mayor Sherilyn Knox says the evaluation included specific recognition for local community efforts.
4: They talked a lot about our community. A couple of things that they gave shout outs to were the Cocoa Platts Community Recplex Club, as well as the trailheads for the Garrick Park.
3: Portage and Southport received 5 blooms in the national program, along with a score of just over 86.4. The results were announced at the Communities in Bloom Conference in Niverville. For Portage Online News, I'm Mike Bloom.
2: A 22-year-old Arburg man has died following a crash near Riverton Thursday evening. Here's Portage Online's Marissa McFadden with more.
5: Gimli RCMP say an officer witnessed the collision on Highway 8 after a vehicle passed at a high rate of speed and collided with an SUV. The SUV driver, a 22-year-old from Arburg, was pronounced dead at the scene. His 21-year-old passenger suffered non-life-threatening injuries, while the other driver, an 18-year-old also from Arburg, was taken to the hospital by STARS. From the Portage Online Newsroom, I'm Marissa McFadden.
2: The arm of Portage of Prairie is pushing for more work along the Highway 1A service road west of the city. While the province has recently paved the south side, Rave Roy Tufford says the municipality specifically asked the province to address the north side. Tufford says the road has deteriorated and needs to be redone.
6: We're just very disappointed that they chose not to do the one that we specifically requested, because we didn't request any of the others. I personally didn't think they were that bad.
2: The RM is also asking for Highway 305 to be brought up to RTAC standards. You'll find more on these stories at Portage Online and in your inbox when you subscribe to the Daily News.
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10. Taylor, I knew it. I knew you. Now, Teddy Swim spent the last 15 months writing new songs, and he just announced he's kicking off 2027 with his sophomore album. The project is titled Ugly, and he says the tracks are inspired by the birth of his son, his personal growth, and the pressures of being a partner and a father. It's due out January 22nd. Here's the lead single, number 9, Mr. Know-It-All.

Bruno Mars at 8. I just might. Well, last month, Sara Bareilles released an album and a documentary titled Good Grief, which both follow her journey of using emotional pain to create art. A song from the project could make the countdown soon. It's called Just a Kid. It's an 1840 on the Verge track.

0: just a kid.
1: Just a kid, Sarah Bareilles on the verge of making the countdown. And if you didn't make it to Vegas for our 2026 iHeartRadio Music Festival, you can catch all the biggest moments on Hulu right now streaming. 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
6: Portage Online Weather.
10: A few clouds this evening with a low of 6. Tomorrow it'll be mainly sunny and 18. Monday sunshine, a high of 20. And for Tuesday, sunny and 23. Current weather conditions can be found anytime on the Napa Auto Parts Portage Prairie weather page on your Portage Online app. I'm Judy Peters.
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1: We're moving through your top 10, and Grand Theft Auto 6 is the most anticipated game of the decade. But the upcoming release is coming with more than just a video game. We'll tell you about the music of the project after 7. Midnight Sun, Zara Larsson.

0: number 7, Zara Larsson, Midnight Sun. And video game fans have been looking forward to Grand Theft Auto 6 since the 5th installment arrived back in 2013. The wait, though, almost over when it releases on November 19th. A companion album is also set to come out with 34 original songs by major artists to serve as the soundtrack while players cruise around Vice City. A few of those tracks are streaming now, including songs by Travis Scott, Pink Pantherist, Morgan Wallen, and rocker Keith Richards.
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0: 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And Ella Langley with the highest certified single this week at 6 times platinum next.
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6: 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Book before you hit the road at Laws Automotive, where doing the right thing is the law.
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7: A few clouds this evening with a low of 6. Tomorrow it'll be mainly sunny and 18. Monday sunshine, a high of 20. And for Tuesday, sunny and 23. Current weather conditions can be found anytime on the Napa Auto Parts Portage Prairie weather page on your Portage Online app. I'm Judy Peters.
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8: Number 5.

only choose in Texas, number 5. Bruno Mars out on that romantic tour he's doing with North American dates running through December. This weekend, he's in the middle of a 5-night stay at SoFi Stadium in L.A. with Ray as the opening act. Here's B-Mars at 4. For just a

Biscuit All number 4, and we are getting real close to number 1. And this next artist has taken a break from performing, but she did make a big splash on her final tour, Stepping Away. She just wrapped a run less than half the dates of her previous tour, but it took in over $100 million in grosses because everyone wanted to see Ariana Grande sing songs like this. Hate That I Made You Love Me, number 3.

0: Grande, Hate That I Made You Love Me, at number 3. So we heard Bruno Mars back at number 4 with last week's number 2 song, which means Tame Impala has a new challenger for the top spot. We'll find out who it is and if they've got what it takes to claim the number 1 song when we reveal the top 2.
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0: All right, Gabriella, you're going to get the lucky last request before the two biggest songs in the land. Milford, Delaware, thank you for listening, Gabriella. Here's Justin Bieber, Yukon, just for you, the remix. That's what you wanted, right? Off the Swag album.

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4: Down to the biggest two. And this song at number two is part of an album titled The Art of Loving, which was inspired by an art exhibition in L.A. called All About Love. The artist behind this next track visited the exhibit in 2024 and said that it completely changed the way she thought about romance. And she was so moved by the experience, she felt overwhelmingly inspired to make an album that reflected her new understanding of love. And this is one of the songs Olivia Dean came up with. So Easy, number two. It's 1840. I could

0: Number two, Olivia Dean. So now, there's nothing left but the biggest song in the land. This next artist has always had big dreams, but before he put everything into his music, he was on a very different path to become an astronomer. He spent a lot of his younger years on the beach in Australia, writing songs and hanging out with friends, but when he decided to get serious about school, he chose astronomy as his major. But the pull of music was just too strong, and he ended up dropping out of college, which turned out to be the right move because Tame Impala went from studying the stars to being one.
1: Number one.
2: What?
0: Tame Impala, Jenny, Dracula. The number one song for six non-consecutive weeks.

0: Dracula, Tame Impala, number one for 6 non-consecutive weeks. So, that's your countdown for the first weekend in October. Always a big month for new music. Can't wait to see what lands on the chart next time and how close Teddy Swims, Zara Larsson, both of them get to that number one spot. Until we connect again, at American Top 40 on social, and I'll see you weeknights with Vanna White on Wheel of Fortune.
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2: I'm Judy Peters. A few clouds this evening, a low around 6 degrees. Your forecast details are coming up. Portage of Prairie and Southport have received 5 blooms in the National Communities in Bloom program. Portage Mayor Sherilyn Knox attended the national conference in Niverville and says the partnership received strong recognition. The partnership also received a score of just over 86.4. Knox says the recognition reflects the work being done by city staff and community groups to keep Portage looking its best. One man is dead and another in critical condition following a two-vehicle collision near Riverton. Portage Online's Marissa McFadden has more.
3: Gimli RCMP say the crash happened shortly before 6:45 Thursday evening on Highway 8. Police say a vehicle traveling north at a high rate of speed collided with an SUV turning onto Provincial Road 329. A 22-year-old Arburg man was killed, while an 18-year-old also from Arburg remains in critical condition. For Portage Online News, I'm Marissa McFadden.
2: The Portage Chamber is welcoming paving work on the South Service Road along Highway 1A. The group has been advocating for improvements to the road for about 3 years. Chamber Executive Director Stephanie Dunn says the work will help businesses along the corridor. She would also like to see improvements on the North Service Road.
4: It's just an important and very obvious piece of infrastructure that needs attention and focus and dollars and deserves it.
2: RM of Portage Reeve Roy Tufford says Northside paving is also on their wish list. You'll find more details on these stories at Portage Online and in your inbox when you subscribe to the Daily News.
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2: A few clouds this evening with a low of 6. Tomorrow it'll be mainly sunny and 18. Monday sunshine, a high of 20. And for Tuesday, sunny and 23. Current weather conditions can be found anytime on the Napa Auto Parts Portage Prairie weather page on your Portage Online app. I'm Judy Peters.
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2: A few clouds this evening with a low of 6. Tomorrow it'll be mainly sunny and 18. Monday, sunshine, a high of 20. And for Tuesday, sunny and 23. Current weather conditions can be found anytime on the Napa Auto Parts Portage Prairie weather page on your Portage Online app. I'm Judy Peters.
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5: A few clouds this evening with a low of 6. Tomorrow, it'll be mainly sunny and 18. Monday, sunshine, a high of 20. And for Tuesday, sunny and 23. Current weather conditions can be found anytime on the Napa Auto Parts Portage Prairie weather page on your Portage Online app. I'm Judy Peters.
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0: 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I'm Justin Bieber.
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0: Good morning, besties. I hope your weekends were bussin' fire. This week, we're going to be Sale, and then Mr. will be...
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1: 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I like him, but his AV skills, sad.
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